0: Kepler.
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Drake Copy Route, Hailing for a white Jeep C Sierra Nevada 2767 George 3 vehicle, photo maintain lane speed. It's westbound, Kingsbury passing Hubbard.

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1: North Airport.

Center town.

0: all units, critical to ETL, reckless vehicle, southbound 25 from Bodine, break.
1: Continuing information from Carson City, vehicle is a white Range Rover, Nevada 668, Union 59. Vehicle had multiple curbs and was failed to maintain southbound 25 from Bodine. 28 returns, 29 through current, 2023 Land Rover to Austin Coil, versus a carrier James address at 1190, Los Lomelos Lake, Arkansas.

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0: 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We're continuing. 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Maybe Ironwood 385.
1: 10-4 Ironwood 385.

Echo 8 Hotel Russell Stable, Southbound 35 Johnson, break. Continue to tell for a silver, small Honda, California partial, Adam Tom William 353 vehicle, so to maintain lane and speed, and southbound 35 from Johnson.

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1: Employee, Katie?
0: Yeah, I'm sure the server.
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And... clear current, 2024 Toyota to your subject to 29 clear and out. Yep.

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0: What?

Job 692-1014. Courtney, did you win?

First subject, last of the team, Charles Adam Victor Edwards versus Timothy Common, middle of the date of birth 09/11/1990, Nevada TL 02-03-07-1166. 5 minutes a second.

Sega Civic left and child, Charles Henry Ida Lincoln David, first of Adam, Paul Adam David Edward Nora, middle of Earl, date of birth 06-20-1989, Nevada ID card 08061537 67. Can you also check Timothy out of Washoe?

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1: Okay, for Sir Timothy is Don's priority one. 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

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Caution, grandma's state, regular conviction, and known to abuse drugs. 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
0: Ten four standby for 306.
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1: Copy.

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Edwards, All Star Bar, 2069.

Cobra, Seaflow, copying round 924 by the drive to the Edwards to Old Star Bar. Cross the Mission Drive for 1431. Just under an 18 female, having a seizure, around 2100.

104. 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

14, rescue 14-9, copy in route 1426, Highway 385, safety bar, cross 93, burn unconscious 31. It's a 54-year-old female who's EPOH, she's lost consciousness a few times, so it'll be a flat route for us, 2129.

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copy route 261, placing after my unit E, Edward, pass up Tramway Drive, Galaxy Lane, for Fire Alarm Party 2. The smoke detector is zone 4 upstairs. 2225.

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0: 21, Christian Ashford, multi-story, multi-family, wood frame construction. There's nothing short from the outside. We'll be out investigating. Quake United States.
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0: Male Masters Phonetic, Edward David Idenora, Perfect Masters, Middle of Daniel, date of birth is 5-29-91, California DL, date is 7-8-7-8-6-6.
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0: Charlotte, Sierra 6, Sierra. RP is advising someone lighting out fireworks in the area of Cannon Rock. She's concerned about a fire.
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Looks like they have a little fire going too, if you want to get checked. Not a big one, it looks like it's almost put up. Plan on just here, we'll be out with multiple vehicles.

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Charles Adam Robert Lincoln Sam Ocean Nora First Robert Ida Charles Henry Adam Robert David date of birth 060278 Nevada DL number 08000284258.

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1: 28 concurrence on that 06 Chevy wagon. Lost in Carlson versus Jacqueline or Daniel. Address of the blight. Your subject is turned in clear bond.
0: 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Code 4.
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0: 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Out of my painted rock with a tribal police. We had a small smoldering fire about 3x3. We'll be out extinguishing.
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0: 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Your 28 on the trailer is clear current on a 22 international trailer, class of wood, out at Alturas. 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

102-2729-2. Black Robert Ocean Boy Yellow versus Mary Adam X-ray William Edward Lincoln Lincoln. Date of birth 03-27-2007. Nevada DL number 020-734-7768. Advise on the second. Black Lincoln Ocean Robert Edward Sam. First Mary Adam Robert Ida Adam Nora Adam. Date of birth 11/30/2004. Nevada DL 020-742-8635.

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Gilman. 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

last of Wheeler, William Henry, Edward Edward, Lincoln Edward Robert, first of Timothy, common middle of Michael, DOB 1111, 1975, Tri, California, Nevada.

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1: He's 29 clear, ID card out of California, he's negative Adam Sam. 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
0: mate. 28th clear to fire, 831 of 25, on a 1990 Toyota pickup. 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
1: 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A red Toyota 4Runner wallet was taken.
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1: He's negative Carson Douglas. 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There's no conditions listed.
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Copy.

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Last Paul, Edward, Robert, Edward, Zebra. 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

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Last Lincoln Ocean Paul Edward Zebra. 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

103-101, I have you en route. 1050 non-injury, 207 at Highlands Drive. Sounds like she's spun out. She's confused. She's declining medics. It's a green Subaru Forester partially blocking the road.

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She's 29 clear. 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

Thank you.

0: Southbound just north of Stockyard, California, 5 Sam 36 520 at the Red Dodge. Come back to the
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0: Copy, I'm on the 21 with an L half right now.

all units. There's a red flag warning from 1100 today to 2100 tonight. 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

206 Nora Victor Robert. 996 return to a 2005 Toyota truck. The van meter versus Brian at that address. Correction at 12.2, please.

Advise the caller to be altered. RP is not there, he's on the way.

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1: I'll be in route to that stroke. You're unconscious. Based on the sound of that, I can probably get there faster than fire.

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15 Delta down, Golden Gate, plus 31, 92 miles, fall with a heading 3 left wing, 11 airport.

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2846 to Preston at 1531, 84-year-old male, previous heart attack, had some uncomfortable symptoms, 1163.

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Confirming Air 12 is committed to us at Station 12. 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

Lincoln Abdominal, excuse me, from a previous call.

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It's a red sports building.

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code engine 7, code 2 to the med center for a rider.

Turn a copy of Huntsville Road Rage 385 North, South passing by. Douglas, continue. A possible road rage. Reporting party not involved. 385 northbound, passing Leviathan Mine. A white van and a red sedan, not letting each other pass, almost causing 1050s. Douglas, clear 1222.

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0: Yes, and Route 13 is on. Building for Red W on 850. First, possibly Richard.
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Valiant, Center, Scorpio, reckless vehicle, 385 southbound, passing airport. Great. Douglas, continuing last name, 385 passing airport, southbound. Silver, possibly a VW or a Toyota sedan. Vehicle's there to maintain. Almost 1050 into another car, driven by a WMA. Douglas, clear 1440.

Try to copy a reckless vehicle westbound 40 from Mustang 5 ago. Break. Douglas continuing, it's a white Toyota 4Runner, Nevada 274, King 96. Return 29 clear to a 2020 Toyota utility, left of Pally for St. Linda, address on Mahogany. Vehicle swerving, force another vehicle off the road, lose your stop sign. Again, last seen 5 ago, westbound 40 from Mustang. Douglas clear 1422.

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0: 6361. 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
1: Sorry, pretty staticky. 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
0: Possibly. You just ATL for it.
1: Copy, I'm at 7-11.

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1: For 1174 Townhouse Circle, Unit D, David. 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
1: 1031. 1041, 10-8, airline pending.

Parkhurst, have you detailed intersection 50 East Family Parkway 3? Lincoln, pit detection 50 eastbound Lake Parkway, approximately 1 ago, it's a black Mitsubishi sedan, about a 28 of Adam Lincoln, 6 Lincoln 936 RO, got a Mary for FC traffic defense.

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